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Worshiping together with CC Winans, 88.3 The Wind. Good evening. I'm Michelle. How are you? It's good to be with you. Songs and conversation, just to bring some real encouragement to you tonight. You can turn up the music and sing along.

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My days, casting crowns, 88.3, the wind. All right, this is in the realm of bet you didn't know. It takes 3,000 cows to supply the NFL with enough leather for a year's supply of footballs. A single cow hide can make about 20 footballs. The NFL needs about 11,520 footballs for all of its games every season, and another 48,000 balls are used during practice. That is a lot of cows.

0: Tasha Layton on the wind. Coming up, I pulled out some good ones. Natalie Lane, great song from Jeremy Camp. We'll play a Katie Nicole and more all next.
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2: 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For in you I trust. Make known the way I should go. 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

love that we get to walk with him every single day, right? Consumed by fire, on the wind. I'm Michelle. It's so good to be with you. Here are some easy steps to strengthen your quiet time this summer. Prioritize God's presence. Choose your favorite time and place to spend time with him. He looks forward to spending time with you. Be creative. Keep a gratitude list. We've been talking a lot about just cultivating a thankful heart. Meditate on one or two scriptures for encouragement. Form a consistent schedule and give yourself grace. The author of Heaven and Earth, the Star Breather, wants to meet with you today. And we've got the greatest tutor in the universe living inside of us. That is a reality, my friend.

0: We are Messengers, 88.3, The Wind. Good evening. Congratulations. Big shout out to the class of 2026. Well done. We are so proud of you. I've got Cochran and Company, some Brandon Heath, great music from Ann Wilson and more coming up.
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friend Jay King, loving that. 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He's our firm foundation. 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I'm Michelle. 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

finally done it. Come on, he rescues us. And he's rescued you because he delights in you. That's the reality. The star breather delights in you. Let that blow your mind. I love that. Ann Wilson with Chris Tomlin. You've

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1: Third day with that one, 88.3 The Wind. Here's a fun story from Bob Gass, the word for today. Late one evening, a missionary asked God to help him stay alert as he drove through the night to speak at a church. Just then, he saw a hitchhiker in the rain and picked him up. As they talked, he discovered that the stranger was a believer, and they had many of the same friends. They laughed, shared stories, and before they knew it, dawn was breaking, and the hitchhiker was saying, "Well, here's where I get off." Before they parted, they had a cup of coffee at a roadside cafe and promised to pray for each other. By now, the rain had stopped, and it was morning. Just down the road, the missionary realized that he hadn't gotten the man's phone number, so he returned to the cafe, hoping to catch him. But there was no sign of him. When he asked the cook which way the man had gone, he looked surprised and said, "Who? You came in alone. I wondered why you ordered two cups of coffee." The missionary glanced at the table where they'd sat, and sure enough, the hitchhiker's cup was still full to the brim and cold. Then suddenly he remembered that when he'd picked up the man and the night before in the pouring rain, he wasn't even wet. Just when you need them most, he orders his angels to protect you wherever you go, Psalm 91 reminds us. What a story. Father, thank you that that's truth, that you give your angels charge concerning us, however that looks in people's lives. We pray that over our children, over our families, that we love you. We love being your kids. Thank you that you care about the details of our life. We honor you. We thank you that you're our healer and our hope. We continue to contend for cancer-free bodies and favor with an adoption and supernatural provision. And Father, I thank you for embracing a family walking through it right now, that they would know you deeply during this difficult time. Thank you, Father, for restoring and bringing a young man back home. And we call back the wayward sons and daughters. And we so need you. Direct our steps. Be with our nation's leaders. We pray for mercy for America. In Jesus' name, we ask all of these things. Amen. Thanks for praying with me.

0: 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Beautiful, isn't it? Hey, Kyle and Sarah will be in tomorrow to kick off your day. I hope you'll set your alarm early for my friends.
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celebrating together with Elevation Worship. 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

God, you're so worthy. He's so worthy. Worthy of it all. CC Winans, 88.3, The Wind. And I love that The Wind helps us just focus our gaze on him, right? Thank you to everyone who partners with us. You make it possible. We appreciate you.

0: 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Hey, do you get our e-newsletter? 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

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And I'm getting ready to play you a For King of Country song. And Joel Smallbone from For King of Country has been busy, and he is in a new movie called Young Washington. He's William Fairfax in the movie. Looks very authentic. I've been watching them on social media. Young Washington hits theaters for the Independence weekend. So I know there's some early showings as well. A few people have posted that they've seen it. Young Washington, keep an eye out for that one.

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many times can you look and go, well, there you were, Jesus, all along. I like it. Brand new Franny Cash tonight on the wind. Lauren Daigle, some Elevation, Maverick City, and more all coming up.

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Where Would I Be, Peter Burton, On the Wind. I love that we just get to help you get your gaze on Jesus. You know, worship isn't something you attend or watch. It's something you enter into with all your might. Worship is our response to what we value most, our response to God for who He is and what He's done. It's expressed in the way that we live and the things that we say. It's our life's response to God's greatness and glory. It's a response. He reveals, we respond. He chooses to show us how amazing He is, and we respond. He loves, and we love in return. He calls, we answer. He leads, we follow. We get to worship Him together today. Let's worship Him in spirit and truth.

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0: 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So keep listening.

Oh, we praise your name forever, God. He's so good. Blessed assurance. How good is that? Thanks for listening to The Wind. I'm Michelle. Always an honor to spend time with you. Listen, we know there's power in prayer. I could use some prayer right now. I'd appreciate you covering me. A lot's going on, you know, a lot's shaking, and it's easy for fear or doubt to come in. And so I think we need to have each other's back, you know, lock shields if we can do that. Our prayer line's here for you at 877-800-PRAY.

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Little hope and encouragement. 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Check out our box office. And Mercy Me will be coming to town. Looking forward to that. Light the Way Festival with Skillet and Jeremy Camp. See it here at the wind.radio.

No way, no how. Jamie McDonald, 88.3, The Wind. Kyle and Sarah in. First thing tomorrow to kick off our day. Some Casting Crowns and Brit Nicole coming up. Here's Danny Gokey.

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0: 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I'm Johanna for the Wind, and that's how we feel about people like you who support this ministry financially. 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
1: That's how long God is in control.
0: And maybe how long that pile of laundry has been on the couch? But whatever.
1: The wind.

0: Across the Ozarks and four states, things look good for the next few days. We'll have high pressure parked in the Central Plains. 78 for the high in Springfield and about 81 in Joplin. Could be a little bit breezy, especially by afternoon, but we should have lots of sunshine. Overnight, some clouds and our lows near 60. We'll warm up a little bit on Thursday. Low to mid 80s for the high, and we keep the sunshine. Next system rolls in with some rain on Friday. I'm meteorologist Steve Hamilton.
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0: Sarah just looked at me and said, hey, that's us.
1: Oh, happy day.
0: Here we are, y'all.
1: They said our name. That's our cue, you know?
0: Good morning.
1: Kyle, I feel like I'm trying to think. When you have been off and I have to run that board that has 14,000 keys on it, yep. I don't think I've ever missed my cue. I really don't. I mean, as soon as they say my name, I just start talking.
0: You just know. That's, it's like, here she is.
1: Yeah. Because, you know, in television, sometimes you can miss it because if you're not paying close attention, you don't know when the commercial ends, you're in trouble. You know?
0: So, okay, take us behind the scenes. Do you, when you're in commercial break, do you just sit there quietly just listening, or are you yakking at each other?
1: You're yakking at each other, or you're working on your computer that sits actually underneath the desk, but you can see it through the desk, and you don't hear the commercial.
0: Oh.
1: It's just silent.
0: Well, you get to hear that in the radio.
1: Yeah. So you don't hear, like when so-and-so is like, you know, the commercial, blah, blah, I'm like, I didn't hear the commercial.
0: Oh. See, things we didn't know, y'all.
1: There you go. That's the difference.
0: What happens
1: but
0: when you sit
1: in this business, I feel like when they say Kyle and Sarah in the morning, I'm like, oh, it's morning. That's
0: time
1: us.
0: To
1: ready, set, talk.
0: Start flapping our lips. Well, good morning. Glad to have you with us. More great conversation coming up. But that was enthralling conversation there.
1: There you go. The more you know.
0: Seth Schleter's on the way with music. He is coming to Springfield August 2nd. That's 2 months from yesterday for the Ozark Empire Fair. Also coming up, We Are Messengers, Josiah Queen just around the corner as well. It's Kyle and Sarah on the morning show. If you need prayer this morning, our team is waiting to pray with you. 877-800-7729.
1: Let's go to the Lord in prayer. Heavenly Father, thank you for another day. Lord, I pray that we would work as unto the Lord today, that whatever we set our hand to do, we would do it to the very best of all our ability with all of our might, Lord, as unto you. And Lord, I just thank you for new jobs, new seasons, new summertime breaks. Lord, I pray, Lord, that we would grow in godliness and in holiness, Lord, that we would pursue holiness, for without holiness, no one will see the Lord. So I pray, Lord, that we would be an intentional people to set our hearts on you, to set our lives on you, and that we would watch as you transform the layers, Lord. We love you. We praise you. We serve you today, and we thank you for this radio station that is preaching Jesus with hope and encouragement across the airwaves. I pray that we would never take it for granted. And Lord, I pray that today, those who listen, those who give, Lord, would share the station with someone else. Lord, that you may grow the footprint of the wind to reach more people, to build the kingdom of the living God. We love you and we praise you in Jesus' name. Amen.

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1: And life seems to be going so much faster. Slow down and live in the right now.
0: God is here with a song to spark new life in you.
1: The Wind. Oh.

0: Josiah Queen with Kyle and Sarah on the morning show here on The Wind. Today is a winning Wednesday. Want you to know that.
1: That's exciting.
0: Later on.
1: Somebody's going to win some baseball tickets.
0: Yep, Springfield Cardinal tickets. When you go to The Wind website today, if you have a upcoming vacation Bible school, put it on our family calendar for free. Let us know about it. Your church is having one of those.
1: Mm-hmm.
0: When I was a kid, vacation Bible school was always one of the funnest weeks of the year. 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

0: Today's the day, Kyle.
1: What's that?
0: My middle one heads to church camp.
1: Oh, hey, all right. Church camp. It's kind of like a rite of passage for youngsters.
0: It is.
1: Every kid should go to church camp. You know, the first year you go, you're scared to death because you don't know what to. In fact, you've got homesickness like 5 hours into it.
0: You're ready.
1: I went to my bed. I remember my first time at church camp. You know, I think I made it through Wednesday, and then Wednesday night I went home with mom and dad because I'd had enough.
0: Yep.
1: But the next year, I stuck it out, stayed the whole week, and had a blast.
0: Yes. So it's funny because last night I told her the most important thing in her bag, and it's not what you would think, which would be her Bible.
1: Yeah.
0: That's important too. But you can't read your Bible and pay attention if you don't get any sleep.
1: Okay.
0: So I was like, it's very critical that you have a blanket that is long enough to cover both your toes and your head, the same blanket.
1: Okay.
0: Because I have worked at church camp volunteered at church camp a number of times, and it's critical. You don't know how critical it is until you're there. And then other people are like up and about, they're getting up in the middle of the night to go to the bathroom or whatever, because you're in this big bunkhouse. You actually have to have a blanket that can go all the way over your face and over your toes. Do you know the value of it? Can you?
1: I was thinking mosquitoes, but you're taking it on into a totally different direction than I even thought about.
0: And I don't know about you, but even though I was always the adult in charge of the children, there's something strange about sleeping in front of a bunch of people. So I prefer I didn't know that about myself until church camp, but I was like, I'm going to cover my whole head.
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0: In the news, Springfield Police, Greene County deputies, and federal agents swarmed the Wicked Superstore on East Kearney Tuesday morning. Three federal search warrants were executed. Officers were seen removing items from that business. DEA agents were also on scene. Authorities have not released details yet about that investigation. No charges filed, but the store sells vapes, hemp-related products, and other novelty items. We'll keep you posted. A body found in Bull Shoals Lake is believed to be that of a man who disappeared more than a month ago. Rangers with the U.S. Army Corps of Engineers discovered the body Monday near Howard Creek. Investigators believe it is 48-year-old Mark Haynes of Lakeview, who was reported missing on April 25th. His car was found parked near the lake after he failed to return from a dock area. The state medical examiner will make the final identification. The Missouri Highway Patrol is investigating a drowning at Stockton Lake that claimed the life of a Willard man. Troopers say the 25-year-old attempted to swim across the cove near Master's Cove Swim Beach Monday afternoon, but witnesses lost sight of him, prompting a search of that area. Sonar equipment helped locate his body about 73 feet from the shore. Authorities say he was not wearing a life jacket. There's Look at News. I'm Sarah Forhetz.
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6: Across the Ozarks and four states, about 81 in Joplin today for the high, and 78 in Springfield. We'll be getting a lot of sunshine, a little bit breezy during the afternoon hours, but with high pressure overhead, we're looking good. Overnight, a few clouds, and we'll dip into the low 60s, and then we get low to mid 80s for the high on Thursday. Still pretty nice, sunny with a few afternoon clouds. Then we have a little system rolling through on Friday with a few showers and thunderstorms. I'm meteorologist Steve Hamilton.

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1: Matthew West on the wind. Kyle and Sarah in the morning show. A little sciencey news for us this morning.
2: Nerd alert, nerd alert.
1: You could say that if you want to.
2: I love it. It's very endearing, Kyle.
1: The future has arrived. Get this. Researchers, according to SmartBot, which is a research journal, researchers have built functional robots out of DNA. Yeah, listen to this.
2: I mean, I believe you. I just think that's a terrible idea. With the advent of AI, and now we're building robots out of human DNA.
1: Hang on. Listen to this.
2: Where are we going?
1: Listen to this. I'll tell you where this is going. So the machines have moving joints and are programmable, so you can put logic in them. But they're so small that they can enter into, they're designed to enter into cancer cells, inject the medication that's needed to get rid of the cancer cells. Maybe they could grab onto a virus and block it from infecting healthy tissue. So that's the goal by using
2: DNA.
1: Maybe
2: they could indoctrinate you, things of this nature. I don't know. I mean,
1: Sarah,
2: if they can do all the other things
1: you,
2: you just said.
1: It from science to science fiction in one breath, sister.
2: I don't believe in science, remember?
1: What?

0: I have a story for you.
1: Okay, I'm listening.
0: You know, I enjoy riding my bicycle. Uh-huh. And this might sound, what's the word? Overly spiritualized, but this is a true story. Ever since I have been using a Garmin instead of an Apple Watch,
1: yes.
0: I can't manipulate my phone from my watch while I'm riding like okay. you could on Apple. Right. Maybe you can. Maybe someone out there is like, yeah, you can. You dummy. This is how you do it. I don't know how to do it. So I pray over my playlist. I only want to hear what the Lord wants me to hear on my bike ride. I always start with a message. I listen to probably 15 different pastors. And so that's what I did. I listened to a sermon. It was fantastic. And then the very next thing was, I guess it's an advertisement, but it was for Grok. Are you familiar with Grok?
1: Yeah, that's X's AI program.
0: Yes, that's it. That's it. So I was listening to this like ad on it, and apparently Grok is like smarter than other AIs. And someone, one of the engineers of Grok asked Grok if there were any contradictions in the Bible. Find me the contradictions in the Bible. And the craziest thing is that Grok said, there aren't any. There are not any contradictions. Because there's so many verses, as you are familiar, that Christians really like struggle with because they're like, well, how do, like it says this, but then it also says that. So which is it? You know, and we know that the Lord does not contradict himself. But sometimes you have to like take that by faith because you can read two different verses. But what the computer said was there are not any contradictions. In fact, sort of like in the court of law, which I mean, I know enough from reporting on crime, the court of law is never looking for four different eyewitnesses to tell you the same account. They're looking because then those people corroborated before they entered the courtroom. But they're actually looking for four different stories about the same event because everybody sees it through a different lens and perspective and you have different detail. But they're looking that the detail does not contradict itself. That's actually how you establish a fact in court, right?
1: Sure.
0: And so it was so cool to listen to this literally 30-minute video about Grok's explanation of how the Bible never contradicts itself and furthermore proves Jesus even in the Old Testament, like the coming of the Son of Man. Like it proves that. There's evidence for it. And it also follows like parallel patterns. I mean, I'm not saying that AI is saved. I'm saying that it's not a dummy.
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0: 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That's the next episode launch. 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
1: I find it's always the lie that is loudest. 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

0: Days on the Wind is brought to you by Integrity Home Care and Hospice, making a difference in the lives of people all over Southwest Missouri.
1: In the news, the Greene County Commission has approved a rezoning request for a new subdivision just outside Willard. Commissioners voted unanimously to rezone 14.3 acres near Highways AB and EE for smaller residential lots. The plan is a scaled-back version of a much larger development proposal that drew significant opposition from nearby residents. Neighbors raised concerns about traffic, drainage, sewer capacity, and higher housing density. Developers say the project will include about 35 to 41 homes in this phase. Springfield-based Pedigree Truck and Trailer Sales is expanding with a new dealership in North Springfield. The company plans to open a nearly 12,000 square foot facility on East Diamond Street next October. The $7.9 million project will feature an indoor showroom, finance center, driver lounge, and customer amenities. Pedigree is the exclusive dealer for used trucks and trailers from Prime Incorporated. The new location will replace the company's current Springfield operation. Drivers heading to Haha Tonka State Park should plan for a detour of sorts starting today. MoDOT is closing the Haha Tonka Road entrance from Highway 54 in Camdenton through June 24th. The closure is part of a major highway widening project now underway in that area. Crews will rebuild the entrance while also making drainage and roadway improvements. No official detour route has been announced. There's a look at news. I'm Sarah Forhetz.
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4: Across the Ozarks and four states, things look good for the next few days. We'll have high pressure parked in the Central Plains. 78 for the high in Springfield and about 81 in Joplin. Could be a little bit breezy, especially by afternoon, but we should have lots of sunshine. Overnight, some clouds and our lows near 60. We'll warm up a little bit on Thursday. Low to mid-80s for the high, and we keep the sunshine. Next system rolls in with some rain on Friday. I'm meteorologist Steve Hamilton.
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0: CC Winans with Worship this morning on the Wind. Good morning to you, Kyle and Sarah, here on the morning show. Gas prices, have you noticed they are inching downward?
1: I'm noticing ish. I don't know.
0: It's a downward trend.
1: It still feels like, I feel like my car has a bigger tank. And so whenever I'm filling up with gas and it goes above $70, I'm like, wow, what just happened? You know? This is new territory for me.
0: I know. But the gas prices, they are inching down. Now, notice they don't go down nearly as fast as they went up. We see what's going on. But cheapest gas in all of Missouri can be found in the Joplin area. Seneca at the Turtle Stop, $3.42 a gallon. The Lion Stop in Joplin, $3.53. 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
1: Nice.
0: Hall's Food Mart, $3.55 in Joplin.
1: What are we at in the city of Springfield?
0: Not quite as cheap. This is according to Gas Buddy. $3.59 at the next stop in Republic. Bill Service Center, $3.65. And Willard. Walmart on East Kearney, $3.68.
1: Huh, okay.
0: So it's.
1: So I need to drive to Joplin today just to fill up and then drive back, right?
0: Right. You do that. You go ahead.
1: I'll let you know how it goes.
0: But they are inching downward. But, you know, one of the things we haven't talked about in all of the higher gas prices, has commuting come back? Does anybody commute to work with friends or coworkers?
1: Yes, because there is a commuter lot right at, where is it at? 65, Highway 65, heading toward like Ozark, in between Springfield and Ozark.
0: Yes.
1: There's a commuter lot right there at Evans Road.
0: Is it full during
1: the day? I mean, I don't know that it's full, but there's at least 15 cars there.
0: Okay.
1: Yes.
0: Is that always, even when the gas price is low?
1: Mm-hmm.
0: Or, okay.
1: Yeah.
0: So, but it hasn't really gone up.
1: Right, because these people are smart.
0: You know, when
1: they still, even when gas prices are lower, they still prefer to split the cost.
0: When was the gas prices really, was it 2008 that they took the jump?
1: Yeah, probably. That was like the...
0: Thereabouts, around Katrina, I think is when
1: crash,
0: they really
1: took
0: the
1: jump.
0: And... that's what I remember conversations people were having about arranging groups of commuters to help offset. If you are one of those people, have you ever thought, I mean, when's it your turn to help pay for gas? You ever think about that? The people who know the stuff about this, make sure that you're a well-mannered traveler, because that's the book that it comes from, says that everybody who commutes should have a 10 or 20 in their pocket, just exclusively designated for if they have to stop and get some gas. Pay your part.
1: Right.
0: Put your part into it. And if you're going with Sarah, you're going to need a 50. Because you heard how much it takes to fill her tank.
1: It's so crazy expensive.

0: to get you in the best mood ever.
1: Okay, wait, hang on. Sorry. A note from legal saying guaranteed is a little strong.
2: I have to say results may vary.
3: But from what everyone says, the wind is a big mood booster.
0: Okay, cool. That one's approved. The wind.

0: are super thankful for every single giver who keeps us on the air, Danny and Deanna. You know what? I kind of love that. Like, that's a fun couple name.
1: From Fairgrove. I know.
0: You know what I mean? Danny and Deanna, they're probably a good time.
1: It just rolls off the tongue.
0: It does. And they are givers to this ministry. At least a dollar a day is what they give. $30 a month. That makes them more than music mission partners. We call it more than music because of the testimonies we get from this station that it is more than music. I mean, people are saved, healed, delivered, encouraged, talked off the ledge, shared with a coworker for the purpose of evangelism. There's lots, the mission goes far and wide, and it would not be possible without you and people like Danny and Deanna. What? It doesn't actually roll off the tongue as well as I thought. Danny and Deanna.
1: Deanna.
0: There we go.
1: Yeah.
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0: Phil Wickham with Kyle and Sarah on the Win. June is the month of love. We want to help out some struggling online daters.
1: Hit me with it. I mean, that's not me, but
0: somebody... No, you're married. You don't have to worry about it.
1: Yeah.
0: Neither do I. This is from Zeusk. They have a recommend. It's a weird way to improve your online dating experience, but it apparently works. Have a hamster in your profile picture, and it will boost your incoming messages by 351%.
1: That's weird and disgusting.
0: Disgusting. It's just you holding a hamster. The fuzzy little cute little hamster.
1: That's awkward.
0: They're just hamsters.
1: That's awkward.
0: It's cute. You want to... I'll bet I know what can improve it.
1: What?
0: I need little kittens. Just to hold a cute, cuddly kitten.
1: A cat guy. Not a cat lady, but a cat guy.
0: No. Or a puppy. Puppies. Puppies work.
1: The puppy might work.
0: But hamsters, 351%. Come on, y'all. Something's happening there.
1: That's weird, actually. You know why? Because people want to laugh at it. That's why they click in.
0: You think that's what it is?
1: Yes, I do, actually.
0: I don't know. Well, if you're doing the online dating and you're not getting any messages, I just gave you a hint. Ask your kid brother for his hamster and take a photo with the hamster and see what it does for you.
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1: In the news, Springfield Police, Greene County deputies, and federal agents swarmed the Wicked Superstore on East Kearney Tuesday morning. Three federal search warrants were executed. Officers were seen removing items from that business. DEA agents were also on scene. Authorities have not released details yet about that investigation. No charges filed, but the store sells vapes, hemp-related products, and other novelty items. We'll keep you posted. A body found in Bull Shoals Lake is believed to be that of a man who disappeared more than a month ago. Rangers with the U.S. Army Corps of Engineers discovered the body Monday near Howard Creek. Investigators believe it is 48-year-old Mark Haynes of Lakeview, who was reported missing on April 25th. His car was found parked near the lake after he failed to return from a dock area. The state medical examiner will make the final identification. The Missouri Highway Patrol is investigating a drowning at Stockton Lake that claimed the life of a Willard man. Troopers say the 25-year-old attempted to swim across the cove near Masters Cove Swim Beach Monday afternoon, but witnesses lost sight of him, prompting a search of that area. Sonar equipment helped locate his body about 73 feet from the shore. Authorities say he was not wearing a life jacket. There's Look at News. I'm Sarah Forhetz.
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5: Across the Ozarks and four states, about 81 in Joplin today for the high and 78 in Springfield. We'll be getting a lot of sunshine, a little bit breezy during the afternoon hours, but with high pressure overhead, we're looking good. Overnight, a few clouds, and we'll dip into the low 60s, and then we get low to mid 80s for the high on Thursday. Still pretty nice, sunny with a few afternoon clouds. Then we have a little system rolling through on Friday with a few showers and thunderstorms. I'm meteorologist Steve Hamilton.

0: Elevation Rhythm on the Wind with Kyle and Sarah. Beat the heat.
1: We are collecting box fans. You know, I was talking yesterday to some coworkers, and they were talking about the price of box fans.
0: They've gone up a little bit.
1: I know, but I love the response that we're still getting.
0: We had,
1: you know what I mean,
0: a truck with a pallet load of box fans stop off at Seymour yesterday.
1: So cool.
0: That was amazing. The best part about Beat the Heat, those box fans, they stay where they were delivered.
1: Right. Yes.
0: So those that were dropped off in Seymour, they're going to help out the residents of Webster County. The ones that were dropped off in Springfield yesterday help out the residents of Greene County.
1: Yeah.
0: Today, we're back in Springfield. We're actually having a big party here at the Wind Studios, 2550 South Campbell, this afternoon from 3 to 5 o'clock. We will also be at the Lakeland Pharmacy in Branson West, same times.
1: I'm looking them up right now. I'm seeing them for as low as $19 from Walmart.
0: Yeah, there you go.
1: And as high as $30 also from Walmart.
0: That's not bad.
1: So pick your range, but recognize that, again, they stay here and they help your neighbors and my neighbors.
0: You can go to Lowe's, you can go to Ace, you can go to Home Depot or Menards, Walmart, whatever the other big box stores they have. Sam's, Costco.
1: Yeah.
0: Leave anybody out?
1: Ew.
0: I know I have.
1: Big Lots. Wait, do we have a Big Lots?
0: No,
1: did it close down?
0: They went out of business.
1: Oh, okay, yeah.
0: You missed your opportunity.
1: You missed your opportunity for Big Lots. There's a reason it closed down. I think that's probably it. I think you got them all covered, Kyle.
0: No, I didn't. I know I didn't. I know I didn't.
1: Why? Can you think of something else?
0: Yeah. Yeah. CHC Home Centers, they'll have them.
1: Oh, apparently Dollar General has them.
0: Did
1: How
0: really?
1: About that?
0: So
1: I just looked it up.
0: There are many different places that have box fans, and we're just asking you to go buy a new box fan and drop it off today if you're in Branson West, Lakeland Pharmacy, or here at the Wind Studio. In fact, you can drop them off anytime during our business hours, Monday through Friday, and they'll still get distributed this week and next week. But today we're having the big celebration here and in Branson West. 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

0: Today's hope and encouragement verse found at thewind.radio, Psalm 37, verse 23. The Lord directs the steps of the godly. He delights in every detail of their lives.
1: Amen. That sounds familiar.
0: Yeah, it does. That's how we end our show every day, because we believe it.
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0: You know, after yesterday, we were talking, Kyle, about snipe hunting.
1: Yeah, you've been on a snipe hunt.
0: I've been on a snipe hunt. So a friend of mine, actually, I got a few messages on this after the show. Apparently, the Missouri Department of Conservation is actually in on the prank. Because if you open their website, like their hunting website, it'll tell you the seasons of everything, like elk hunting, duck hunting, coon hunting, all the things. Well, one of them on here is snipe hunting. And it says that it's open from September 1st to December 16th. So they're in on it, Kyle. This is my point. The conservationists who you think are such good guys are actually in on the prank.
1: You think so?
0: Well, I know so. It's on their app as it's like a real thing. And I know what you're going to say. There's actually a bird
1: Yes.
0: that's called a snipe.
1: Yes.
0: But I'm just telling you, there is not a season for that.

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0: each day is a gift from God, and He'll be with you through them all.
1: No matter your personal forecast.
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0: Eyes on the Wind is brought to you by Integrity Home Care and Hospice, making a difference in the lives of people all over Southwest Missouri.
1: In the news, Springfield Police, Greene County deputies, and federal agents swarmed the Wicked Superstore on East Kearney Tuesday morning. Three federal search warrants were executed. Officers were seen removing items from that business. DEA agents were also on scene. Authorities have not released details yet about that investigation. No charges filed, but the store sells vapes, hemp-related products, and other novelty items. We'll keep you posted. A body found in Bull Shoals Lake is believed to be that of a man who disappeared more than a month ago. Rangers with the U.S. Army Corps of Engineers discovered the body Monday near Howard Creek. Investigators believe it is 48-year-old Mark Haynes of Lakeview, who was reported missing on April 25th. His car was found parked near the lake after he failed to return from a dock area. The state medical examiner will make the final identification. The Missouri Highway Patrol is investigating a drowning at Stockton Lake that claimed the life of a Willard man. Troopers say the 25-year-old attempted to swim across the cove near Master's Cove Swim Beach Monday afternoon, but witnesses lost sight of him, prompting a search of that area. Sonar equipment helped locate his body about 73 feet from the shore. Authorities say he was not wearing a life jacket. There's Look at News. I'm Sarah Forhetz.
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5: Across the Ozarks and four states, things look good for the next few days. We'll have high pressure parked in the Central Plains. 78 for the high in Springfield and about 81 in Joplin. Could be a little bit breezy, especially by afternoon, but we should have lots of sunshine. Overnight, some clouds and our lows near 60. We'll warm up a little bit on Thursday. Low to mid 80s for the high, and we keep the sunshine. Next system rolls in with some rain on Friday. I'm meteorologist Steve Hamilton.
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0: Mercy Me on the Wind. It is a winning Wednesday with the Wind. You could win a pack of tickets to go enjoy the Springfield Cardinals on us.
1: Better on us than on yourself.
0: In fact, there's a good possibility you could win. I just checked.
1: Yeah.
0: We're going to be selecting 8 winners today.
1: That's so many, Kyle.
0: I know.
1: What's funny is Kyle would prefer to go during snipe season.
0: Yeah,
1: because they're going to be like the... What are they called?
0: The snipe hunters. The Ozark snipe hunters.
1: Yeah, I don't like it.
0: Just because you were punked one time snipe hunting.
1: I also appreciate when their jerseys are actually red, not green.
0: They're black and green, and they look amazing.

0: Kyle and Sarah on the morning show. Our office is starting to get a little populated now, and I had a conversation with one of our teammates earlier this morning. She said that she had an interesting night with one of her daughters. She caught her daughter sleepwalking.
1: Oh, man.
0: In fact, her daughter was
1: That'll kind of freak you out a little bit, honestly.
0: Yeah, and she asked her daughter, "What are you doing?" And her daughter says, "I'm going to take a drink of water to," and she mentioned the next door neighbor's name, little boy.
1: Yeah.
0: Who lived next door. And they pretty quickly, mama realized, oh, you are not awake.
1: Right. And you're planning to leave the house.
0: Yes. She's going to take a bottle of water to the next door neighbor.
1: He's awake, of course.
0: And because he's thirsty. Well, mom redirected her daughter back to bed, and all was well. But then mama started telling us a story about she used to sleepwalk back in before she was married. When she was single, it was just her and her dog in an apartment, and she said that frequently she would wake up in the morning to realize all the lights were on in the house, and it was starting to scare her, starting to freak her out a little bit. And then one night, middle of the night, she woke up standing in the living room with the dog right next to her and realized she had turned all the lights on.
1: That is so weird.
0: Have you ever
1: walked
0: in your sleep?
1: No, I'm pretty sure I have not. I mean,
0: I apparently,
1: if so, I am unaware.
0: I don't walk, but apparently I talk in my sleep.
1: Yeah, I've
0: I don't make a whole lot of sense.
1: Yeah.
0: My wife says that when it's fundraising season here, that's usually when I'll be fundraising in my sleep. And I'm like, man, I get mad at myself over that because I can't even get away from it. I'm
1: right.
0: Just fundraising in my sleep.
1: You need to take a break, you know?
0: Or an offering.
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0: All right, here's one you didn't expect. Little wedding history for you. A lot of weddings this month.
1: It's
0: true. You know the routine.
1: Yep.
0: Here comes the bride. You know, in the ceremony, after the ceremony, I should say, you ever wondered where the traditions came from, the bride throwing things to the crowd?
1: Uh-huh. I don't know. Where does it come
0: you know,
1: from?
0: You throw the bouquet and whoever catches it
1: is going to be the next to get married.
0: Yeah, I don't know if that holds true or not, but that's the lore. But what about the garter?
1: I'm familiar with the tradition, but what is the saying? Like, so the groom takes off the garter, he throws

0: it into the audience, and then what happens? That person is also going to be the next to get married?
1: I have no
0: idea. Oh, or is it that they're going to marry each other? That the catcher of the bouquet is going to marry the catcher of the garter?
1: If it were only that simple.
0: Is that right?
1: I don't think it.
0: Something like that.
1: It dates, goes back, history.com says it goes back to the 14th century, the whole garter thing.
0: Yeah.
1: Because it was tradition in the 14th century that for good luck, guests would take a piece of the bride's dress.
0: Yeah.
1: With them. So to keep her dress from being just torn to shreds, she would start throwing things to the guests. That became a tradition in the 14th century.
0: Huh. It's been around a lot longer than I would have guessed.
1: I know. Who knew?
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3: In the news, the Greene County Commission has approved a rezoning request for a new subdivision just outside Willard. Commissioners voted unanimously to rezone 14.3 acres near Highways AB and EE for smaller residential lots. The plan is a scaled-back version of a much larger development proposal that drew significant opposition from nearby residents. Neighbors raised concerns about traffic, drainage, sewer capacity, and higher housing density. Developers say the project will include about 35 to 41 homes in this phase. Springfield-based Pedigree Truck and Trailer Sales is expanding with a new dealership in North Springfield. The company plans to open a nearly 12,000 square foot facility on East Diamond Street next October. The $7.9 million project will feature an indoor showroom, finance center, driver lounge, and customer amenities. 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Drivers heading to Haha Tonka State Park should plan for a detour of sorts starting today. MoDOT is closing the Haha Tonka Road entrance from Highway 54 in Camdenton through June 24th. The closure is part of a major highway widening project now underway in that area. Crews will rebuild the entrance while also making drainage and roadway improvements. No official detour route has been announced. There's a look at news. I'm Sarah Foreheads.
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4: Across the Ozarks and four states, about 81 in Joplin today for the high and 78 in Springfield. We'll be getting a lot of sunshine, a little bit breezy during the afternoon hours, but with high pressure overhead, we're looking good. Overnight, a few clouds, and we'll dip into the low 60s, and then we get low to mid 80s for the high on Thursday. Still pretty nice, sunny with a few afternoon clouds. Then we have a little system rolling through on Friday with a few showers and thunderstorms. I'm meteorologist Steve Hamilton.

0: this afternoon, your one simple act of buying a new box fan and dropping it off here at the studios, or if you're in Branson at the Lakeland Pharmacy between 3 and 5 o'clock, could have a life-changing impact.
1: That's right. It is hot outside, and it was super hot yesterday. And a box fan can help drop the temperature in your house and allow you to sleep peacefully.
0: So who needs these box fans? It's our seasoned citizens.
1: Our seasoned citizens. I like the term, Kyle.
0: The elderly in the community who they're maybe a limited income coming in every month. And so with that fixed income, they have everything mapped out. And sometimes that cooling bill, that electric bill that goes up when you turn the AC on, is not part of the plan. Mm-hmm. And so they need something as simple as a box fan, which does not use nearly as much electricity as an air conditioning unit does. The box fan will help keep them cool this summer. Our friends at Senior Age, they know who is in the greatest need, and they're going to distribute the box fans that you contribute to the elderly in our community who needs them the most. Today, we are in Branson West at Lakeland Pharmacy. We also have a big celebration at the Wynn Studios. This afternoon, both locations, 3 to 5 o'clock. You can find out more about it at thewynn.radio. 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I love

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0: on the Wynn Morning Show. For some reason, I don't know why, this morning I woke up and I'm in the mood for watching some of my favorite movies, all-time movies, all-time greats.
1: It's been a hot minute since I've watched a movie. Actually, that's not true. I went to see the Michael Jackson film. I told you that.
0: You did say
1: that. But other than that one, I just don't feel like I have the time.
0: I know. It takes a lot of time. You're committed to a couple of hours usually to watch a movie. But if you sat down and wanted to watch, what is your all-time favorite movie?
1: Dumb and Dumber.
2: What are my chances?
3: Not good.
2: You mean not good like 1 out of 100?
3: I'd say more like 1 out of 1,000,000.
2: So you're telling me there's a chance?
0: That is true. I knew that.
1: I love it so much. It's so good. You know, my second favorite movie is actually Shawshank Redemption.
0: Oh, yeah?
1: Which was... is a 100% different movie than Dumb and Dumber.
0: Oh, yeah. Totally.
1: You know what I mean?
0: Totally.
1: So I don't know what personality I am, both.
0: You would
1: all the above.
0: Never guess what my two favorite movies are.
1: The Sound of Music.
0: No.
1: Okay.
0: But I appreciate you saying that. You recognize I have an affinity for music.
1: Yeah.
0: No.
1: And for Maria.
0: But you just are... She's a little old for me. But you are on the right... genre for my all-time favorite.
1: Mary Poppins.
0: No, but that's a great guess. No, but you're on a musical. It is a musical.
1: What?
0: Singing in the Rain.
1: Oh,
0: if Singing in the Rain comes on, I could watch it over and over and over. I love Singing in the Rain.
1: You know what, Kyle? That is very appropriate.
0: And
1: for
0: maybe
1: you.
0: I just like musicals.
1: It makes perfect sense.
0: Because this is what, we said something earlier this hour, and I think it was something, it's the wedding thing. We're talking about tradition. And that immediately made me think of this from Fiddler on the Roof. Tradition. That's my number two all-time favorite. I made my wife go buy me that for my birthday one year because I just love
1: you
0: Fiddler on the Roof.
1: You told her what to get you?
0: I did. I said,
1: I do that too.
0: I said, I want this movie. And she thought I was nuts, but
1: I love
0: that movie, Fiddler on the Roof. It's weird. It's a bonkers movie, but it's fun.
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8: Hope in the midst of life's challenges. You

0: I was reading the story this morning of Esau and Jacob, and you know Esau was going to be the rightful heir to the birthright, firstborn, and he ended up giving it away for a bowl of soup or stew or porridge, whatever you want to call it, basically because of the hunger of his flesh. And I just am wondering how often we are willing to give away something that has eternal value because the temporal satisfaction of the flesh, we have allowed to be the loudest voice in our head. And I feel like any of us at any given time would be susceptible to this. The battle is always with the flesh. And sometimes we can give up what God has given us with eternal value because we want something so earthly bad. And it's just not wisdom. There is no wisdom in that. And so may we be people who recognize that our flesh is indeed weak, even though our spirit may be willing. And may we fight it in prayer, on our knees. We battle it out. We wait, therefore, on the Lord. There is blessing. There is wisdom. There is birthright. There is eternal value when we are willing to wait on the Lord. If you think today you need something, but I need it, sit on it. Sit on it. Pray on it and make sure that you're not just giving in to the flesh.
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0: In the news, Springfield Police, Greene County deputies, and federal agents swarmed the Wicked Superstore on East Kearney Tuesday morning. Three federal search warrants were executed. Officers were seen removing items from that business. DEA agents were also on scene. Authorities have not released details yet about that investigation. No charges filed, but the store sells vapes, hemp-related products, and other novelty items. We'll keep you posted. A body found in Bull Shoals Lake is believed to be that of a man who disappeared more than a month ago. Rangers with the U.S. Army Corps of Engineers discovered the body Monday near Howard Creek. Investigators believe it is 48-year-old Mark Haynes of Lakeview, who was reported missing on April 25th. His car was found parked near the lake after he failed to return from a dock area. The state medical examiner will make the final identification. The Missouri Highway Patrol is investigating a drowning at Stockton Lake that claimed the life of a Willard man. Troopers say the 25-year-old attempted to swim across the cove near Masters Cove Swim Beach Monday afternoon, but witnesses lost sight of him, prompting a search of that area. Sonar equipment helped locate his body about 73 feet from the shore. Authorities say he was not wearing a life jacket. There's Look at News. I'm Sarah Forhetz.
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4: Across the Ozarks and four states, things look good for the next few days. We'll have high pressure parked in the Central Plains. 78 for the high in Springfield and about 81 in Joplin. Could be a little bit breezy, especially by afternoon, but we should have lots of sunshine. Overnight, some clouds and our lows near 60. We'll warm up a little bit on Thursday. Low to mid 80s for the high, and we keep the sunshine. Next system rolls in with some rain on Friday. I'm meteorologist Steve Hamilton.
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0: good.
1: You weren't prepared to do this, but I'm going to encourage you to do something special right now.
2: Oh, I thought you were talking to me.
1: Well, I mean, you could too. The drive-through difference. So you're in that line, you're ready to get your coffee or whatever, you know, you're going to buy a little breakfast sandwich or something. There's somebody in the line right behind you. Offer to pay for their meal.
2: Yes.
1: Whatever their order is, offer to pay for it. And you're like, well, I don't have $5,000 because they're ordering for the whole office. Well, maybe you have 20 that you could slap on there and just provide them with a little discount. Something unexpected.
2: Hey, that's a good idea. To be honest, I wouldn't have thought of that.
1: Yeah.
2: Just give what you can give toward the bill. And recognize that even that will speak volumes.
1: It will speak volumes, and it puts a smile on their face and encourages them as they start their day.

0: One of the things that we did when our children were young, we got the Dave Ramsey books on how to teach children to give. What is it? Give, save, spend.
1: Mm-hmm.
0: So you divide whatever income
1: right,
0: you get up.
1: Right. We do that too.
0: It's a great plan.
1: Yeah.
0: It's a great way to teach your kids how to budget, how to manage money, because you don't want them to become young adults spending every dime that they have.
1: Right.
0: And not thinking about the future.
1: Well, and give to the Lord right off the top because it's the first fruits.
0: Yep. TIAA did a survey. They found that 51% of U.S. adults did not take the Dave Ramsey plan for kids because they don't know how to manage their own personal finances. Yeah. That's just over half of Americans struggle with this. Leading the way in the lowest financial literacy scores are women, Black Americans, Hispanic Americans, and Gen Z.
1: That's interesting.
0: So,
1: You know, I don't know if this is still a thing. Your kids are either in college or fresh out. So yeah. I remember going off to college and getting onto campus, and I went, you know, far away from home, and I got onto campus and there's 5,000 people trying to get you to sign up for their credit card.
0: Oh, let me guess.
1: Away.
0: They're going to give you a bottle of pop.
1: It's not even a bottle of pop. It's that plus like a really cool fancy backpack and like a good name brand. See, fancy back. Like
0: it's, when I was at Missouri State, it was just a bottle of pop.
1: Oh, like, that's funny.
0: And people would sign
1: up for
0: it.
1: So they upped the gift. They upped the gift, Kyle.
0: Well,
1: and they try to get you in. But if you don't know how to manage money, which at that point in my life, I did not. You can get yourself in big trouble.
0: Yeah. If you're going to college this fall, that's what you can expect. You'll be hit with those tables. They'll be set up out because, you know, they pay the college to be there. They'll set up their tables and they'll woo you with something like a bottle of pop or a backpack. Here, sign up for this credit card. You can spend on it. Don't do it. Don't do it until you are on solid ground financially. You know how to manage your money.
1: Yes.
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Today, we are back on the streets with another Beat the Heat. We'll be setting up just outside of our studios because it's convenient and it's along a busy stretch of road, 2550 South Campbell in Springfield between 3 and 5 o'clock. You can swing by. Actually, you can do it anytime during the day, but we'll have a team out front during those 2 hours just to take the fan straight from your car and give it over to Senior Age. We'll be in Branson West also with a team at Lakeland Pharmacy for the collection site there. 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

0: This is an interesting trend. We know, and we've talked about this before, Sarah, that God created us to be creatures of community. We're meant to be around each other. When we are isolated for long periods of time,
1: the enemy will pick us off.
0: Right. When we become a hermit, we become crazy. We really do. I mean, it happens. It happens a lot. There's something about that. And then this new study I found from the Perspectives on Psychological Science, it has me just kind of curious what this means in the long run. They found that people today speak considerably fewer words than we did just 20 years ago. And here's what they found out. 20 years ago, people spoke around just shy of 16,000 words a day on average. That number dropped to 12,700 just this past year. So the age of self-checkout, social media, chronic loneliness, the number of words people are speaking today is about 20% less than it was just 14 years ago.
1: Yeah. Huh.
0: When we talk, you know, loneliness is a big deal.
1: Yeah.
0: It's a big
1: problem.
0: That
1: is a fascinating study, by the way.
0: And I think what has been the one thing that has risen in the last 14 years?
1: Social media.
0: Yes. Yes. We're behind. We spend more time at our keyboards than we do face-to-face talking to people.
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0: One of the best verses, if you are walking through a trial, blessed be the God and Father of our Lord Jesus Christ, the Father of mercies and God of all comfort, who comforts us in all our affliction so that we will be able to comfort others who are in any affliction.
1: That's a good word for today. Mm-hmm. Hey, before we go, somebody needs a little bit of encouragement. And you, we were just talking before we came back on the air. You just said something that I want you to share with people about influence and spending time.
0: Ah, Kyle was like, what you doing today? And I'm like, I am taking a long car ride with my oldest daughter. And then I was saying, because you cannot influence a person if you do not spend time with them.
1: It's a good word for today. God delights in the details of your life. We'll see you tomorrow.
0: Yeah.

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CC Winans is on the wind that was worthy of it all. And that beautiful song kicks off my morning with you. Hey, friend, it's Bethany. I'm pumped to get to spend some time with you today. Hey, did anybody else get that pop-up on their smartphone this morning from the Winds mobile app saying, batter up? Visit the Winds mobile app to enter to win a 4-pack of tickets to the Springfield Cardinals. Oh, man, friend, it's another winning Wednesday here at the Wind. So if you've got the Winds mobile app, definitely look for that notification to enter to win. And friend, we'll be doing other winning Wednesdays all throughout the summer. So if you don't have the Winds mobile app downloaded on your smartphone yet, it's a free app. Anywhere where you get your apps, just search the Wind Radio. But friend, I hope you keep it locked in today. We've got a lot to chat about. Right now, it's Colton Dixon. It's Up and Up.

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0: Jay King, that was Hard Place. This is The Wind. I'm Bethany. 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The Light the Way Christian Music Festival is happening at Faith Family Farms in Ozark, July 17th through the 18th. 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
1: And life seems to be going so much faster. Slow down and live in the right now.
0: God is here with a song to spark new life in you.
1: The Wind.

Well, friend, if you follow us, The Wind, on Facebook, you might have already heard about this because we posted about it yesterday, but the Springfield Cardinals have just launched their second alternate identity. Man, I love that. Baseball teams do this. I think it's so fun. But they're going by the name the Ozarks Snipe Hunters. Snipe Hunters. How fitting for the Ozarks, I feel like. But this is their second alternate identity because they also have the Springfield Cashew Chickens. I think I like that one a little bit more than the Snipe Hunters, but this is fun. They've got some fun uniforms. They're like a green and black color scheme. And this was created to honor the American culture phenomenon of snipe hunting. So the Cardinals are going to be allowing the Snipe Hunters to play at the Route 66 Stadium, starting with three straight games, June 11th through the 13th. They will also play June 25th, June 30th, and August 11th. This is fun.

0: Well, man, friend, it is so easy to just walk off and forget something. Been there, done that. But I guess people are very forgetful whenever they get out of their Uber. Oh, it's Bethany on the Wind. I did not know that this was a thing. But I guess every year, Uber hosts a lost and found almost celebration for the Uber drivers that have looked in the backseat and found some pretty interesting things that have been left behind in the backseat of their car. This is so funny because, you know, there's like the classic items like, oh, a phone, a wallet, some keys, headphones, even clothing. Okay, I get it. Some glasses, passport maybe. But this year, people left some very unique items, including a rhinestone photo of Jesus, grass, live butterflies, a live fish, two trees, an electrical harness, a child's prosthetic eye, a sleep apnea machine, a double door mini oven. Yes, friend, I don't even know how they got that into the Uber. How did they forget it? Okay, and a kitchen faucet. I'm sorry, but this is shocking to me. I am so surprised that people are getting in Ubers with these very specific items and just walking out of the car without them. Uber lost and found. Man, you never know what someone's going to leave in the back seat of your car. That's crazy.
1: We said yes to fostering, but we didn't do it alone. Our church became our family. Before the kids even arrived, the church showed up, setting up beds, preparing rooms, and praying over our home. And they never stopped. 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

Des Esperado. We've got Evan Kraft on the wind. Ugh, what even is that accent? I don't know, friend, but it's Bethany. And we've got a podcast right here at the Wind Studio that we're pretty proud of. It's called This Story Matters. This Story Matters has 70 episodes right now. As of right now, we've got 70 testimonies available on our website, on YouTube, anywhere where you get your podcast. But starting this coming Monday, we are debuting a brand new season. Yep, This Story Matters returns June 8th. So get ready, friend, because Stephanie has some pretty incredible stories to share with us. She sat down with some pretty awesome people to just hear what God has done in their life. These are real conversations. Some of them are hard. Some of them are messy, but they are hopeful. And they are powerful, friends. So celebrate with us what God is doing in the lives of people all around us through the This Story Matters podcast. 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

0: Well, in the past, I have learned about some pretty cool reading programs. I know Pizza Hut is doing a reading program again this summer to encourage kiddos to read for pizza. I can't think of a better incentive. I know Dolly Parton has also come up with a reading program, but it sounds like our second lady, Usha Vance, is inviting kids all across America to spend less time scrolling and more time reading this summer. Yeah, she's kicking off a summer reading challenge for kids ages kindergarten to eighth grade age and encouraging them to read 12 books between June 1st, so that just kicked off on Monday, and September 4th. She writes, "Every book you open is an adventure, whether you are exploring new places, meeting new characters, or learning something new. But this is cool. The kids that complete the challenge will receive a personalized certificate, an America 250 themed bookmark, a special prize." Wait, what's that? I wonder what the special prize is. "And you'll be entered to win a chance to visit the White House in Washington, D.C. Wow. Man, okay, see, I'm not a big book person myself, but I do know that reading builds imagination, curiosity, knowledge, and character in a way that very few other forms of entertainment can. So I think this is fun.
1: Picture this, just a kid with a heavy burden, having a hard time with the world that he was seeing. A broken heart with a head full of...

0: Zaharia Zachary on the win. That was Stay. Hey, friend, it's Bethany. I'm so glad you're listening this morning. One of my friends who is actually a host on a different Christian radio station, her name is Laura. She's a great woman of faith. She shared this thought on social media that was really convicting for me this morning, actually just this whole week. She said, "We are called to be believers, not doubters." Not doubters. Friend, if we were to just peel back the curtain into my mind and heart, to be completely honest, I do deal with doubt. I doubt myself a lot. Sometimes I doubt the projects that we're doing here at The Wind. I sometimes wonder, oh, is this going to be fruitful? Like, I was a little worried about us sending a team out to Seymour yesterday. We weren't sure how successful that was going to be, but praise God, we collected 42 fans for Beat the Heat to love on senior adults in the Ozarks this summer. Oh man, friend, that totally surprised me. I was ashamed that I doubted at all that God is working in the hearts of those listening to The Wind right now. And friend, we'll be talking about Beat the Heat a little bit more here in a bit. But friend, if you too deal with doubt, can I share with you a quote from Elizabeth Elliot? She once said, "Don't dig up in doubt what you planted in faith." You know, friend, when I'm dealing with doubt with myself or doubt with my team or doubt with the projects that I'm trying to make happen, I can remember that I serve a God that has never failed me. And he's going to do big things even through my doubt.
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Well, hey, shout out Hollister community. It's Bethany on the Wind. 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It's Charles and Kelly. Big thanks to Charles and Kelly for being More Than Music mission partners. 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

0: Beat the Heat is back. Hey friend, it's Bethany, and we are teaming up with you and Latour Asset Management and Phoenix Home Care and Hospice to love on some senior adults all across the Ozarks this summer. We are collecting brand new box fans. This is something we've done in the past. We're going to get those box hands in the hands of our friends at Senior Age, who is going to make sure that our senior adults stay cool this summer. I just want to give a shout out to the Seymour community. Yesterday in Seymour, we collected 42 fans. And then we collected 12 fans at the Springfield Walmart. We also had 9 fans dropped off here at the Wynn Studios. So this is such a great start to this awesome collection opportunity. And friend, we are doing another pop-up today. We're going to have a team out in Branson West at the Lakeland Pharmacy from 3 to 5. So Branson West, Lakeland Pharmacy. And then we're doing a little pop-up just right here at the Wynn Studio. We'll be outside. We'll have the tent. We might even have some music blaring. So again, that one's from 3 to 5. But friend, we've got more details about Beat the Heat and all of our locations, as well as what we are doing next week online at thewynn.radio. Just click on the rotating banner that says Beat the Heat to learn more.
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eyes. 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

0: And God saw everything that he had made, and behold, it was very good.
1: Ooh, friend, have you heard of a musk ox? A musk ox. It's a shaggy Arctic mammal that kind of looks like a bison, but it's technically more close to a goat or a sheep than cattle. But it doesn't look like a sheep, that's for sure. It is covered in this thick underwool that's actually way warmer than sheep's wool. But it's very lightweight. How cool is that? And it doesn't shrink like regular wool. And this protects this type of oxen from really cold temperatures. These musk ox live in some of the coldest environments on Earth. They can withstand temperatures as cold as negative 40 degrees. Isn't that crazy? They are found in Greenland and Canada and Alaska. Hey, they are also known for their pretty unique defense strategy. Whenever wolves show up, the adults will form a tight circle or a line, and then the calves will gather in the center, and the adults will face outward with their big horns ready. Very cool and very effective. They eat a lot of grass and willows and any sort of Arctic vegetation they can find. But yeah, you better look out for those horns. They sometimes do horn battles where the males will back up and then charge at each other and then smash their massive horns together to show who's boss. Wasn't God creative whenever he designed the musk ox?

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I Do It Again. Andrew Rip is on the win. That's his latest. I'm Bethany. Hey, I've got our hope and encouragement verse of the day. Today's verse is Psalm chapter 37, verse 23. It says, "The Lord directs the steps of the godly, and he delights in every detail of their lives." Hey, that reminds me of the morning show with Kyle and Sarah. They usually wrap up their time with us by saying, "God delights in the details of your life." Which is so true. That's our good, good God. He cares about the little things. The things that are big to us, they matter to him. The things that are small to us, they matter to him. And thank goodness he is going before us and directing our steps, helping us stay on the right path. Because he loves us. Oh, friend, if you want to read this verse for yourself, again, that was Psalm chapter 37, verse 23.

0: Hey, do you want to surprise a stranger this week? It's Bethany on the Wind. Friend, we talk about this from time to time, but we encourage something called the drive-through difference here at the Wind. It's kind of like our version of the pay it forward trend. But what if to surprise a random person in your community, what if you pay for the meal or the coffee of the person behind you at the drive-thru? Yeah, it's called the drive-thru difference. We've got a fun little message on the Wind right now, sharing about how just a kind word, a smile, and paying for someone's lunch or coffee, that can be a game changer for their day. Because you never know what someone else is carrying, what someone else is going through. So there's my little encouraging idea for you. What if you participate in the drive-thru difference this week?
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1: Matthew West is on the wind, reminding us that we cannot do anything to earn the love of God. But because he is good, he loves us. We don't have to be perfect. We don't have to have everything all figured out. Now, he is quick to love us. Oh, I love songs like that. Such a good reminder. Well, hey, I'm Bethany, and I have been reading this Devo book called Worry Less, Pray More. It's written by Donna K. Maltese. I'd love to share a page with you. Psalm chapter 68, verse 19 says, "Blessed be the Lord who bears our burdens and carries us day by day, even the God who is our salvation." Selah. How blessed are you to have a God who loves you so much? He will not only bear your burdens, but he will carry you. And not just once, but every single day. Knowing and truly believing this, living as if it is true, which it is, gives you peace of mind, heart, body, and spirit that you need to live a worry-free life. Yet the benefits don't stop there. Along with God bearing your load, he decided you will be strong. Today, give God your worries. Believe that he's carrying them and you. Then enter your day in the strength he gives you.

0: A little Toby Mac throwback on the wind. That was Me Without You. You know, if I remember right, I think that was the song that first introduced me to Toby Mac that I like really loved. We had a CD of that album. It had like a big eye on it. And I remember we would listen to it all the time in the car growing up. Man, I love that it's on the wind. Hey, I'm Bethany. And friend, if you are doing some road tripping, maybe keep this in mind. I feel like I always eat the worst whenever I'm on a road trip. But doctors have now ranked the healthiest fast food meals. And at the top of the list is our beloved Chick-fil-A grilled nuggets. And I didn't know that Chick-fil-A had cheeseburgers, but I guess if you eat one bunless, that is also towards the top of the list. But Taco Bell's veggie Mexican pizza is also towards the top, although these doctors say that it lacks protein and can trigger gut inflammation. So keep that in mind. You don't want to be dealing with that on a road trip. But Chipotle earned some praise for their high protein options with black beans and guacamole. So there's some ideas for you.
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7: This is Max Lucado. When I pray, I think of 1,000 things I need to do. I forget the one thing I set out to do, pray. Can you relate? But wouldn't we all like to pray more, better, deeper, stronger, with more fire, faith, or fervency? Yet we have kids to feed, bills to pay, deadlines to meet. We want to pray, but when? We want to pray, but why? We have our doubts about prayer, our checkered history of unmet expectations, unanswered questions. We aren't the first. The sign up for Prayer 101 contains familiar names, John, James, Andrew, and Peter. The first followers of Jesus needed prayer guidance. Here's my challenge for you. Every day for 4 weeks, pray 4 minutes. Then get ready to connect with God like never before. This is Max Lucado.

Well, Walking Free by Micah Tyler wraps up my day with you here on The Wind. Stephanie's back, so she'll be spending the next 2 hours with us. But hey, before I go, can I leave you with an acronym? It's a good one to remember if you feel like you're in a season of waiting. When the Lord says wait, remember W-A-I-T, wait. W stands for walk in his timing. A stands for align with his will. I stands for invest in his word. And T stands for trust in his plan. I think this is a great mindset to have in a season of waiting. So friend, I hope that encourages you today. And I do hope you keep it locked in. Rhett Walker Band's up next with Come to the River. Hey, don't forget about our Beat the Heat pop-ups today. We've got one happening in Branson West at Lakeland Pharmacy and one happening right here at the Wind Studio. Both of these pop-ups are happening from 3 to 5. We'd love to see you with a brand new box fan for a senior adult in our area. Friend, don't forget today, even if you can't make it to our pop-ups, that you are so loved.

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Hello, friend. I am so glad that you're here today. It's great to be back with you. I had a fun time, a quick little trip to a Forrest Frank concert with my daughter, my sister, and my nieces. It was a good, good time. And Jesus got to be the center of it. So you can't be mad about that. That's for sure. I hope you're doing well. And I'm glad that you are locked in here right now for a big dose of hope and encouragement.

0: that you are doing everything you can to grow in your walk with the Lord. Now, don't expect that growth to make you louder. Expect it to make you humble. When God blesses us, he elevates us and causes us to flourish. The evidence of that is not pride. The more he entrusts with us, the more we learn to bow in gratitude. True faithfulness is never arrogant. It understands that every gift, every open door, every victory comes from him. The higher God lifts you, the lower your heart should kneel.
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0: I love summer. Yes, it's hot, it's humid. We've already seen some of that the last couple of days, but I still absolutely love summer. It's my favorite season. So I was very excited to learn that God put me in the right place to enjoy summer because it's longer here in the Northern Hemisphere compared to the Southern Hemisphere. We get 4 more days, 93 days of summer compared to 89 days of summer in the Southern Hemisphere. Unless I did the 93 here and then traveled to the Southern Hemisphere for summer there and then added an 80, that's probably not very practical.
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some wise words from author Louis Giglio. He says, it doesn't matter how messy life has become. It's never too late for God to do a miracle. It's never too late for God to restore your family, your health, your mind. It's never too late for him to put your life back together. It's never too late to heal the wounds inflicted on you over the years. It's never too late for Jesus to speak to you when you're hanging on a cross in the middle of your guilt and the punishment you deserve. The good news is we don't get to get well before we meet Jesus. That's not what he does for us. Today, let's give thanks to Jesus because paradise can come to us. He is always a light in the darkness. He's not afraid to walk into any situation at any moment. Anyone in any condition can say, Jesus, will you remember me? I need you. I need a savior. I need a comeback. To them, Jesus always says, yes, I will be the connection between you and paradise.

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Make sure you open that Wins mobile app and you can register to win a family pack of tickets to see the Springfield Cardinals or the Springfield Snipe Hunters or the Springfield Cashew Chickens, depending on what they're playing as at a home game this season.

0: I don't believe anything in my life is luck, because I believe that everything is a product of God's love, grace, and blessings. When I look at my life, I don't see a series of fortunate accidents or coincidences. I see the fingerprints of a faithful God, a God who provided for me when I didn't know how I would make it, a God who stayed when others left, a God who kept loving me through every season, even the ones where I wandered far from him. It's the same God that's available to you today, my friend.
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You showed up yesterday in Seymour and in Springfield with your fans for Beat the Heat. 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Thank you for what you're doing for our senior citizen neighbors who need to stay a little cooler this summer. 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So today we have two locations for you. 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You can stop by either location with a brand new box fan and help out a neighbor that you may never even meet this side of heaven.

0: I know it's the middle of the afternoon, but let's talk about God's love and his mercy. You know, you're probably familiar, most of you, with Lamentations chapter 3, where it says his mercies are new every morning. Verse 22 and 23 say, the steadfast love of the Lord never ceases. His mercies never come to an end. They are new every morning. Great is thy faithfulness. So yes, it may be the middle of the afternoon, but his steadfast love never ceases. His mercies never come to an end. Great is his faithfulness. You can walk in that right now.
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1: Across the Ozarks and four states. There's a few passing clouds ahead through the overnight. We will drop down into the low 60s in Springfield, closer to 65 in Joplin. Lots of sunshine with us on Thursday. Could see a few isolated showers or thunderstorms building in across Joplin on Thursday with a high into the lower 80s. Partly cloudy skies Thursday night, mid-60s, and then a decent chance of showers and storms for Friday. A high on Friday in the low to mid-80s. I'm meteorologist Sally Russell.
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0: Peter Burton with Where Would I Be on the Wind. Hey, everybody, it's Atlee here. I am out in the studio, but guess what? We are still doing a Beat the Heat. We are here at the studio doing a Beat the Heat. I'm actually indoors and I'm not outdoors, but we got an awesome team outside. But we're not alone. We are doing another dual location. So for all of you Branson folks out there, we've got Dave out on the street.
1: Well, today is another excellent reminder of why we're doing what we're doing with the Beat the Heat campaign. A nice sunny Ozarks day and the warm weather signaling the beginning of summer when it can get very, very hot on the bodies of seniors in our community. And we are in Branson West. All of the fans that are donated here at the Lakeland Pharmacy at the Lakeland Center on Business 160. You're coming into Branson West. You can't miss us. We've got the flags flying out by the roadside. We're right across the road from the Mercy Extension. We see the helicopter right across the street for the Mercy EMS. That is where the Lakeland Center is. Lakeland Pharmacy playing host today as we are partnering with Senior Age to raise up box fans to help senior citizens in your community. Branson West, come on, see us. We're here from 3 until 5 this afternoon. Looking forward to your donation to help our area seniors. Your fan donated here stays here. We'll be back with more, talking to Kevin with Senior Age in just a little bit.

0: That's Pat Barrett with I've Got a Fire on the Wind. We are outside. I'm not outside. I'm actually in the studio, right outside of the studio in Springfield over 2550 South Campbell Avenue. We are doing a collection event for Beat the Heat. We're collecting those brand new box fans, those brand new ones that are still in the box, not opened. And we are collecting all of those fans to be able to partner with Senior Age to be able to give to senior citizens in the community the chance to have flowing air. It is a beautiful thing to be able to feel a breeze on your face whenever the air is stagnant. It can get unhealthy. It can get really dangerous for those that may not have cooling systems. I know that I was out in Seymour yesterday doing a Beat the Heat, and I was talking with one of the representatives of Senior Age, and they said that a lot of senior citizens that they give these fans to don't have a working AC at all in their home. And you that live in Missouri, you know that whenever it gets to 100 degrees with 100% humidity, it's hard to breathe when you're standing outside. Could you imagine being in a box without cooling? And that's what these fans are going to. They're allowing these people to have flowing air to help them cool down. We're going to be outside till 5 p.m. 5 o'clock is whenever we are tearing it all down, and we'll be down. But you could still bring it by the studio if you can't make it to us by then. But if you can make it to us by then, we would love to see you.
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1: 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We are out in the community here at the station. We're doing a Beat the Heat pop-up party where we are collecting fans, new box fans, not well-loved, not used, not even open, new box fans to give to senior age so that they can disperse them to senior citizens in the community that don't have the proper cooling for the summer. Because as you all know, the summer gets hot around here. It gets super duper hot. And we're having a pop-up party at the station. We're 2550 South Campbell in Springfield. But also, we're at another location. We're in Branson West, where Dave is out there doing a collection event too.
2: Thank you. We've got a great crew out in Branson West. We've got Dave and Rebecca. We've got Kelly. And we've got Kevin from Senior Age. We'll visit with Kevin here in just a little bit. But I want to remind you, it's more than just box fans that Senior Age does. They help seniors in so many ways with the Medicare, education, and enrollment. They do care coordination. Did you know they offer tax consultation, property tax and renters rebates? I mean, there's all kinds of well-rounded ways, just about every way a senior citizen needs help. Senior Age is there to help every step of the way. But they're also into helping seniors not just stay comfortable, but stay safe in the summertime. And that's why we are involved in helping Senior Age with our partners at Phoenix Home Care and Latour Asset Management to raise up box fans to help seniors in your community. So Branson West, you are on today until 5 o'clock.

0: generous number of box fans that have been delivered for senior age. We're here until 5 o'clock. We look forward to seeing you.
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2: Across the Ozarks and four states. Partly cloudy sky. Overnight, we will drop down into the low 60s in Springfield, middle 60s in Joplin. Quite a bit of sunshine with us on Thursday. You could see a stray shower, thunderstorm or two across Joplin, especially in the afternoon. A high into the low to mid 80s. Thursday night, partly to mostly cloudy, mid 60s, and then a decent chance of showers and storms for Friday. A high on Friday in the low to mid 80s. I'm meteorologist Sally Russell.

0: Brand with I Know Somebody. I know somebody that's sitting right across from me. I got Bethany in the studio. And we're doing our Beat the Heat. We are collecting those box fans to promote and encourage you guys to bring them by with senior age so that we can provide cool air, clean air, flowing air for seniors in the community so that they don't have to have the stagnant heat. Bethany, I'm super excited to see everybody. How are things going? Mm-hmm.
1: Well, thank you for inviting me in because I was needing a little break.
0: We need the cool air.
1: A little bit, yeah. I'm sweatier than usual, and that's saying something, but friend, good news. We are out there. We're playing music. We've got, the summer editions of the Word for You Today devotionals outside, too. You can grab one of those as you drop off your brand new box fan. Friend, we would love to

0: See you. Myself and our awesome volunteer Thelma will be out there today until 5 p.m. collecting box fans for seniors all across the Ozarks and four states that need to beat the heat this summer.
1: That's good. You good. You dropped the name of it. So we're going to be out here till 5. I might pop my head out later, too. You never
0: should.
1: Know. I should, because I'm sure they're jealous that I am in the studio with a little bit of AC right now. But we'd love to see you. That's the only, you're the only thing that's missing.

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0: Beat the Heat is underway. We are doing a pop-up party actually right here at the studio. And if you don't know where we're at, we're on Campbell Avenue in Springfield, 2550 South Campbell. You heard from Bethany earlier. She is sitting out there right now. I'm in the studio talking to you. But we have another team out in Branson West over yonder way, all the way down south. And that'd be Mr. Dave Taylor. Take it away.
1: 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It's not just Branson. 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It's centers like Kimberling City. They will benefit Shell Knob and also some other seniors in this area. 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We're here until 5 o'clock, ready to receive your love. We're commanded to love God with all our heart, soul, mind, and strength, and finish the verse, love our neighbor as ourselves, right? 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It is Beat the Heat. 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

0: across the Ozarks and four states. Just a few passing clouds ahead through the overnight. We will drop down into the low 60s in Springfield, closer to 65 in Joplin. Lots of sunshine with us on Thursday. Could see a few isolated showers or thunderstorms building in across Joplin on Thursday with a high into the lower 80s. Partly cloudy skies, Thursday night mid-60s, and then a decent chance of showers and storms for Friday. A high on Friday in the low to mid-80s. I'm meteorologist Sally Russell.
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0: Andrew Rip with I'd Do It Again on the win. We are doing a pop-up party right now for Beat the Heat outside of the front of the studio. I can look through the windows right now, and I can see the tent that's set up. We got Bethany out there. We've got Thelma out there. And I'm sure Kyle's going to be out there shortly. And we are collecting box fans, partnering with Senior Age to be able to get these box fans to senior citizens that need it this summer whenever it gets hot and it's just uncomfortable. We want to be able to bless people and make sure that they've got moving air. And we're going to be out here till 5 o'clock today, but we're not the only ones that are out and about. Dave is out in Branson West, and he's also going to be there till 5 o'clock today.
1: Okay, we've got a special treat. I've been waiting for this break for a little bit. Kevin is here to represent Senior Age. He's hanging out at the tent with us. You got Rebecca and Kelly and yours truly hanging out. And then Kevin just added the cherry to the top of what's happening out. And he brings some radio skills. Kevin, drop it on us. Drop your skill on us.
2: Dave, this is Wolfman Jack, and we be rocking some generosity and rolling some fans to Branson West.
1: That is awesome. Are you looking for a job? Because we may have an opening in the mornings. Rebecca's tired of me already. Kevin, that is fun. Fun-loving guy. We've hung out together before doing these, and it's not just box fans that you guys are helping seniors get through the summer months and the heat. You shared with me that one of the best-kept secrets is tax preparation, those kinds of consultation. Elaborate.
2: Oh, it is a fantastic effort. We help seniors, people over 60, complete their taxes, do the property tax or their rent rebates, and it happens all through the tax season, and of course now tax season is over, but we actually did several thousand returns. It was a great season.
1: Okay, so you do the returns, but you probably also help consult. So maybe there's somebody who's got some tax questions that are appropriate now to make adjustments. What's a good way for them to get in touch with you? I know you've got a phone number or a website. What's the best way?
2: The best way is to call us at 417-862-0762.
1: Got a website too, seniorageMO.org, for more information. It's not just fans. It's all around senior care. Kevin, thank you for what you do.
2: It is a pleasure.

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0: Zach Williams and Ben Fuller with Wait For Me on the Wind. I'm Atlee, and we're doing a pop-up party for Beat the Heat, and we are out on location. We're going to be out here till 5. We're in Springfield at the studio, 2550 South Campbell. That's where we are, right across from the Dunkin' Donuts. You can't miss our tent. It's set up outside, and we're going to be here till 5, and Dave Taylor is out in Branson West doing the same thing.
1: Rebecca, you and I have put in a long day.
2: No, fun fact.
1: And it's getting close to my bedtime. I don't know what time you turn in, but I know I got to get up early tomorrow morning.
2: We do have to get up early, but the energy here is doing a good job of keeping us awake.
1: To understand, did you find it worth your while to come out this afternoon here in Branson West?
2: Yes, because we've already met some really great people. And two of those people are June and Daylin of Kimberling City. They brought two fans to support Senior Age here, and they were so sweet, and they said exactly what they needed to say, which is, you know what, if you can be a blessing, go for it.
1: You know what, if everybody listening right now, if everybody brought one fan, you know how many thousands of fans we could have on this parking lot here in the next 15 minutes? If you get here in the next 15 minutes, we're raising up box fans. I know you know what Beat the Heat is. We've been doing this and had this great relationship with Senior Age for a number of years now. And we're out at it again and blessed with a beautiful day. And out here until just before 5 o'clock at the Lakeland Pharmacy, Lakeland Center, Branson West, just north of the Walmart. If you know where Walmart is in Branson West, you can't miss us. We're going to be here until just before 5 o'clock to receive your box fan to benefit Senior Age and area seniors.
3: Across the Ozarks and four states, partly cloudy sky overnight. We will drop down into the low 60s in Springfield, middle 60s in Joplin. Quite a bit of sunshine with us on Thursday. Could see a stray shower or thunderstorm or two across Joplin, especially in the afternoon. A high into the low to mid 80s. Thursday night, partly to mostly cloudy, mid 60s, and then a decent chance of showers and storms for Friday. A high on Friday in the low to mid 80s. I'm meteorologist Sally Russell.

That's Blanca and Dante Bo with the healing on the wind. We've only got around 25 minutes or so until we are wrapping up the Beat the Heat fan collection event. We're going to be here till 5 o'clock. 5 o'clock here at the studio. If you've not dropped off a fan or you're on your way, don't speed, but just drive safe and head this way. We'd love to see you. And like I said, just like 20, 25 minutes left. So get on over here. We are partnering with Senior Age to get these box fans into the hands of senior adults who might not have proper cooling this summer. And not only by doing this are you changing lives, but you could also be saving lives this summer.

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0: Chris Tomlin with Resurrection Power on the win. We are starting to wrap up our Beat the Heat collection event. I'm saying we're missing you. That's what we're missing. We've had some awesome conversations, but we're missing you bringing a fan by, helping senior age, put some fans in some homes to help cool down senior adults this summer. And we're not the only ones doing it. We've also got a team out in Branson West that is also collecting those fans.
1: We're down to the last few minutes of our Beat the Heat location here in Branson West at the Lakeland Center near Lakeland Pharmacy. Very thankful for Lakeland Pharmacy opening up their parking area for us to be able to host Beat the Heat. Thankful for Latour Asset Management and Phoenix Home Healthcare for us helping us to get out and raise up these fans for seniors in need. It's been fun to hang out with Rebecca and Kelly and Kevin and enjoying the company of many friends have stopped by to make their donation to help their neighbors. So we're here for just a few more minutes, but next week we'll be back in Branson at the Price Chopper, and then in Aurora. This is all next Tuesday, June 9th, back in Branson at Price Chopper, in Aurora at the Hogtied Barbecue. I'm a little jealous about that location. And so Aurora, Branson, proper, you're on the clock. We'll be back visiting with you on Tuesday for Beat the Heat. All the details, future locations, and information on our website,

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1: Across the Ozarks and four states. Just a few passing clouds ahead through the overnight. We will drop down into the low 60s in Springfield, closer to 65 in Joplin. Lots of sunshine with us on Thursday. Could see a few isolated showers or thunderstorms building in across Joplin on Thursday with a high into the lower 80s. Partly cloudy skies Thursday night, mid-60s, and then a decent chance of showers and storms for Friday. A high on Friday in the low to mid-80s. I'm meteorologist Sally Russell.
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0: Francesca Battistelli with Defender on the Wind. If you are curious about concerts and events that are headed your way, well, you need to go check out our box office. You can see all the concerts. You can see who's coming. And we've got a lot of people coming. We got Jeremy Camp coming soon, SCU Worship, Allison Eady, Skillet, KB, Claire, Leslie. And they're all going to be in one place. And that is Light the Way. 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

0: Horace Frank with Good Day on the Wind. I saw an acronym for wait, and it's whenever the Lord says to wait. It is W, walk in his timing. A, align with his will. I, invest in his word. And T, trust in his plan.
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2: Across the Ozarks and four states. Partly cloudy sky. Overnight, we will drop down into the low 60s in Springfield, middle 60s in Joplin. Quite a bit of sunshine with us on Thursday. Could see a stray shower, thunderstorm or two across Joplin, especially in the afternoon. A high into the low to mid 80s. Thursday night, partly to mostly cloudy, mid 60s, and then a decent chance of showers and storms for Friday. A high on Friday in the low to mid 80s. I'm meteorologist Sally Russell.

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But if you've not listened to all the other episodes, you need to go listen to the other episodes. 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

0: Micah Tyler with God Did It on the Wind. Have you heard of the gelatin trick? It's like a losing weight method, diet fad thing to help you eat less. Now, don't try this unless you are a medical professional or somebody that knows it works, because this is crazy to me that this is the strategy. Essentially, what you do is you take a glass of warm water, and then you throw in a gelatin pack into the warm water, mix it up, it turns a little thick, it turns a little viscous because it's about to become gelatin, and then you drink the whole thing, and then it eventually solidifies in your stomach and makes it to where you're not as hungry, and it makes it to where like you just don't want to eat as much. And I'm thinking to myself, what? You want it to solidify Jell-O in your tummy? That does not sound good. Yeah, it might not make you want to eat because it's going to be rock hard, and then you're just like, I hope my stomach can digest this. Woot woot.
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3: What if one simple caring act could change how a child sees the world? Right now, there are more than 1,300 kids in foster care across Greene, Christian, and Taney counties. 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

Matthew West with Hello, My Name Is on the Wind. Would you ever try mac and cheesecake? If the answer is yes, you're strange. You're very, very strange. The Kraft Food has said, we want to do something wild. And so Kraft Dinner has now released the KD Mac and Cheesecake. It is a first of its kind sweet and savory mashup that transforms Kraft's real cheddar taste into cheesecake. It is available in Canada right now, but it is essentially, it folds cheese in a crumbly graham cracker crust and creamy cheesecake batter, mixing it, and this is what they say it delivers a both familiar and unique flavor. And I'm thinking to myself, if I ever bite into something that looks like it's lemon cheesecake, and that sucker is cheesecake, somebody's probably going to get swung on. I'm not going to, I'm just being honest.

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1: Across the Ozarks and four states, there's a few passing clouds ahead through the overnight. We will drop down into the low 60s in Springfield, closer to 65 in Joplin. Lots of sunshine with us on Thursday. Could see a few isolated showers or thunderstorms building in across Joplin on Thursday with a high into the lower 80s. Partly cloudy skies Thursday night, mid-60s, and then a decent chance of showers and storms for Friday. A high on Friday in the low to mid-80s. I'm meteorologist Sally Russell.
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1: Andrew Rip with I Do It Again on the Wind. 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

0: Gateway Worship with Who Else on the Wind. I have our verse of the day. It comes from Psalm chapter 37. 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
5: When you need just

That's Peter Burton with Where Would I Be on the Wind. Here at the Wind, we love to play new music. And this is a new song that I have not actually heard yet. I know we started playing it recently, but I've not heard it yet. This is Tarn Wells singing

0: That's Kate Thompson with That's What the Cross is For on The Win. Beat the Heat. We just had one of our nice little pop-up parties today. We're so thankful for Latour Asset Management and Phoenix Home Care for partnering with us as well as Senior Age so that we can collect these brand new box fans and be able to go and make a difference in senior citizens' lives that may or may not have proper cooling, proper heat. Proper cooling during, we're trying to beat the heat, during the summer. And so we had our pop-up party. If you couldn't make it, it's okay. We're going to have another one on next Tuesday. We're going to be in Branson again. I know that we were in the Branson earlier today. We were Branson West. But we'll be at the Price Chopper at Branson next Tuesday, as well as the Hogtide Barbecue in Aurora next week as well. So that is on the next Tuesday. So if you're going to try and make it out, try and make it out and help us, you know, help a community today and allowing us to collect these fans and save lives this summer.
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Maverick City Music with Gyra on the wind. Well, thank y'all so much for hanging out with me. I appreciate it. Hope you have a great rest of your day, and I'll catch you on the flip side. Same time, same place. Closing us out, this is Elevation Worship with their song, Hallelujah.

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